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The fall season here, and we are making our way from those wonderful reveries from this past summer. Change is in sight, but we will try our best to embrace the wonderful transformations to come. So for the next 3 hours from 8 to 11 p.m. on this evening and future Mondays, I shall be your host once more. And hopefully we can find some wonderful and resplendent worlds together. The first track you heard here was High Rises Mira off of the live recording, the official CD release from 1994 that features some of the wonderful solos by Munehiro Narita. You had, I think, around this time last week, some wonderful Labor Wave programming. But I'm here after a 2-week hiatus to guide all of us through new

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We are officially halfway already through tonight's programming. We played many wonderful and, one could hope, engaging, winding tracks, such as the one we just played here. 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

have a very melancholic rendition here by Virtual Dream Plus in the background. This one is titled Infinite Desire, and I think that melancholy is appropriate because this show is dedicated to the lovely Onyx, my cat who recently passed away. Rest in peace, my sweet boy. So, if not overtly feline-like, the first hour still had a lot of tracks that were reminiscent of such playful daydreams the cats have when they go outside, when my kitten went outside in the grass. So we heard, for instance, around 8:45, Fire Tools' Balam Strawberry Head from their new record called Lavender Networks that ends on a note of meowing synths. And that segued into Anaya Lockwood's Tiger Bomb from the self-titled compilation of recordings. We started off the hour with also a lot of that optimistic springtime ideation with a mechanical opera pianola rendition of the Mikado, The Flowers That Bloom in the Spring. And immediately after, we had Boredoms with Arrow Up from Vision Creation Newsome. We did have, of course, aspects of progressive rock. We had Etna, who are an Italian group who in 1975 released a self-titled called Etna. You heard the track called Golden Idol, and it was a lot of wonderfully warm, complex jazz fusion. We had Thereafter with the wonderful flutes McDonald and Giles' Sweet and Sea, before taking a somber note with Art Zoid's Etat Duagens from Phase 4.

after a wonderfully pensive and brooding piece by the group called Titanic featuring Mabe Frati, we had Water Damage with Real 13 from their two songs released 3 years ago on 2023. There's so much to enjoy from those subliminal drones, but here in particular, we had Mari Maurice on violin adding a little bit more of those tinkling metallic and relentless drumming. And finally, the last piece you heard here was by Otomo Yoshihide's new jazz quintet. I played this track called Eureka under its many different guises. First, as a recording from the group from the album called Dreams, and also from Jim O'Rourke's original recording from Eureka, released in 1999. But I think this one is my favorite, particularly for that wonderfully expansive sound that we have courtesy of tenor and baritone saxophonist Mats Gustafsson. And of course, Otomo Yoshihide at the very end with some tinkling guitar lines to bring everything into sharp relief.

For this next hour, we're going to play a little more of those tunes that remind me of my dear past Kitty. Before segueing into, of course, more meditative and somber notes. But there are always surprises just around the corner, and I think here we'll all enjoy a lot of the new recordings I was lucky enough to capture during my long 2-week break. I'll be just around the corner, and it'll be around that time once more, so don't blink. 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

0: So I had to ask myself, why do I always buy a V?
1: Violin.
0: I mean, there's plenty of SCF.
1: Stuff to choose from.
0: Isn't there? Did you see the new... or that... which they advertised on telly a few nights ago. Ripper, eh? There's so much fruit salad.
1: Choice and variety.
0: At DJ's. That's why I go there. But then I ask myself, why I always go for the same thing? A V?
1: Violin.
0: I got plenty of V already, so why do I always keep on buying more and more of the little bastards?
2: Nah, I don't buy them for the material, really. It's more the factor.
1: Style.
2: I'm interested in. I like to keep up with what's going on, yeah. Otherwise I get the feeling there's all these goodies passing me by. It's really NCLC.
1: Not compatible to living circumstances.
3: Nah, with me, it's just the opposite. I'm really into material, yeah. I can stand there for hours and hours and just fondle. Fondle, you know what I mean? It's kind of a TT.
1: Tactile thing.
3: I guess. Well, I get these sensations. Yeah, that's what it is. A bunch of TT leading to SS.
1: Serious sensations.
2: Nah, then I realised I need something to complete the potato patch.
1: Living room.
2: And I was looking through the catalogue and I sees this V.
1: Violin.
2: And as they say, we'll give your potato patch that extra spark of quality and impress your friends with a sense of your good taste. Well, it's not that I'm into eyeing out anybody, but they've got a point. And I could see the violin over there by the settee. Mrs. Jameson drops by every Sunday morning before the barbie. And it's got gold strings and a real bow that just sort of stick through the thingamajig. Gizmo. Anyways, it was on special, so I thought, N-O-N.
1: Now or never.
2: You got to make DR.
1: Dirigeur.
2: Those sorts of decisions in your life, whether to stay with the RR.
1: Riffraff.
2: Or move up a peg or two. Well, I'm not one for GKT.
1: Getting my knickers in a twist.
2: Standing still or letting the world edge past me. I know qual buys when I see them.

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After many, many a song and an hour of nonstop music, we are here to reflect momentarily before playing a few more tracks to round off this now cool September evening. Because there were so many tracks in this last set, I do encourage our listeners to go to WPRB.com, click on our link, and you can see the playlist. A lot of the songs maybe lasted a minute or two, while some of the longer pieces, especially towards the end, aimed for blissful transcendence. All, of course, dedicated, as I mentioned in my last set break, to my lovely cat, Onyx. In keeping with that loose theme, I was very happy, if a little heartbroken, to hear the track Black Cat by Broadcast off of their wonderful album Tender Buttons. That song was more or less the template for so many of those electronic synths of sorts. We heard similar sounds and Stars of the Lid on the track Music for Twin Peaks. Also, Colleen's Everything Lays Still off of the album The Golden Morning Breaks. And in similar feline fashion, we had a piece by Venetian Snares called Fluff Master off the album Songs About My Cats to also pay homage to our beautiful friends. Earlier, around 9:41, we heard Penguin Cafe Orchestra's From the Colonies. This was a live rendition from the album When in Rome from 1988. And that followed a very touching performance by Yuko Ikoma called Moisture with Music Box. We even had some hypnagogic pop, courtesy of Teresa Winter and Hype Williams, and some snippets of Weather Channel Vaporwave, which my Onyx really enjoyed whenever I would play it in the background. Now, we still have less than 20 minutes before the next lovely show. So why don't we just go and play some music, and perhaps we can end on a note that pushes us to dance in the aquatic above. I'll be just around the corner, so I'll see you before one final good night. 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

0: So you're telling me this is how the girls turn up? Then I'ma stick with the girls.
1: I'm a NASCAR bitch and a nice car bitch. Speed into this money, call me Big Rich. Had a bankroll and a Rolls Royce. Leave me with a

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Up next, we have Microcosmos with Chatleen. So stay tuned for some wonderful tunes. I'm just as excited to hear what's in store for the next 2 hours. And of course, look at the WPRB schedule to know all hours and all of your favorite shows. Thank you for

0: shall be here next week with more tunes in this wonderful fall. Until then, stay blessed, and I'll see you shortly.
1: Yo.
2: What?
1: Wake up, frat boy. Look, I hate to do this, but I'm gonna have to ask you to get off my lawn.
2: Oh, man. What time is it? What is this?
1: This is New Jersey. Planet Earth.
2: Wake and bake, dude. Wake and bake. Are you Holden?
1: No.
2: Did William Holden come to the party?
1: No.
2: You got Holden Caulfield in there, man?
1: No, we don't do that here.
2: Seriously? I mean, you know, you don't want to play hacky sack or something?
1: No, I don't.
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1: Hello, everyone. Welcome to Microcosmos. My name is DJ Satellan, back for my first show of the fall schedule, which I'm super excited about. It's going to be a lot of fun. And yeah, I have 2 hours of music planned for you all. So stay tuned. For this show, I'm going to be playing a lot of music in a particular genre that, as far as I'm concerned, does not have a name yet. It's very new, but it's this kind of way of making music, this kind of way of thinking about music, I feel like it's gotten very popular in the past couple of years, and it's comes from a lot of what Dijon, who you just heard, and McGee, their philosophy of making music, a lot of kind of taking the bombastic sounds of 80s production, but kind of distilling it to its most simple elements and negative space. And I think a lot of that stuff is pretty cool. So yeah, you just heard Another Baby by Dijon, and next I will be playing I Don't Know Why I Said That by Me as a Girl. Hope you enjoy.

Hello, everyone. WPRB Princeton. My name is Shadowlan, and this is Microcosmos. You've been listening to a bunch of music that I would consider to be in a very similar genre, although I don't know if that genre has a name. It very well might, and I could just be out of the loop. You just heard Happy Little Song by Bench Wars. Before that, you heard Beacon by Vittorio. Before that, Lover's High by Sake by the Water. Before that, Imitation, parenthesis, How to Become You, end parenthesis, by Dog On. Before that, you heard Gold by Derby. Then before that, you heard Oh Lover by Blue, Even by Suburnia, and I Don't Know Why I Said That by Me as a Girl. Thank you so much for listening. I'm gonna continue with some more music. This is my favorite song that came out this year. It is called Body Feeling by Underscores.

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You're listening to Microcosmos. My name is DJ Chatelaine. And happy midnight. You've been listening to lots of cool songs that, to my ears, all sound very inspired by the production of McGee and Dijon. You just heard Nicholas Cruz, Need You Now. Before that, Believe by Vendring, who is Jane Remover's side project. Before that, Lie Down by Saya Gray. Before that, Keep It Coming by Kali. Pomeranian by Forager. Ryan by Sophia James, and Body Feeling by Underscores. 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I'm going to be playing some more music inspired by McGee, and then I'll get to some other stuff. So stick around. Next up is Polos by Pedro Martins, Chris Fishman, and Daryl Johns.

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Raincoat.

embedded in the thick bone which forms the base of the skull are two little tubes, one on each side of the head, which serve as the sense organs of hearing. Contrary to what would seem to be the more natural shape, the tubes are coiled and not straight. When one scrapes away the somewhat spongy bone surrounding, one finds that each tube is coiled up much like the shell of a garden snail. For this reason, the customary name for the tube, during hundreds of years, has been the snail. The anatomist, speaking in an international language derived from the Greek, has given it the corresponding technical name of cochlea, and under this scientific name, we shall hereafter often refer to it.

0: I love you, but I love the Lord. More than I love any physical being. I think that's wonderful. But then why can't you bring that same feeling home?
1: I won't be
0: able. I really wish that I could do that. What makes you think you can do it?
2: I wish you forgot.
0: Well, he's sinning. The man's foes will be they of his own household. Well, I hardly believe that your own father or mother, a brother or sister would be your enemy. You're gonna call him a liar? No, I'm not calling him a liar. Well, I can do all things through the Lord. He can do it. You saw the way we live and what we did. Do you believe? I really don't think so.
3: Let's see, I've lost track.
0: Any physical being. I think that's wonderful.

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Or I love any physical being.

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WPRB 103.3 Princeton. Thank you so much for listening. You're listening to DJ Chatelaine Microcosmos. That was Gangsta by Toon Yards. Before that, Kitty by Nico Rubio. Before that, We OUI by Balming Tiger. Check out the music video for that one. It's pretty freaky. Before that, you heard Mata Ziklik by Anjin de Poitrine. Before that, a composition by Gyorgy Ligeti, Hungarian rock, performed by Sylvia Marquez Tulia. And then before that, Vali by Tyonde Braxton off his latest records, Blade Works. Before that, Father and Son from the latest Boards of Canada album, Inferno. Before that, Who Put the Bomb by Yako Aino Kalevi, which is a cover of a doo-wop song. It's pretty awesome. Spondy by Matmos. And before that, Elmira by Lorraine. Que Diablos by Sullivan Fortner. 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Baby Steps by Quadeca. From by Bon Iver. And Polos by Pedro Martins. Thank you so much for listening. I'm going to turn it over to some more great music from Character Studies. So take it away.

Hello, everybody. We're having technical difficulties. Shh. There we go. Thank you. Welcome back, everybody, to another fantastic episode of Character Studies. I'm your host, DJ G.O., and I am ready to go with you on a fantastic journey tonight. I could say fantastic voyage if it was a Dave Bowie episode. Wow, why didn't I do that? You live, you regret. Anyway, today's theme is jam bands, as I have recently joined a jam band, and what a peak experience it has been. I am very interested in exploring the genre as a whole, and this show has been a great point of research to get started, so I am very, very excited. Anyway, that reminds me that if you're listening to the BPRB, I just slurred the WPRB. That means you want to learn something. So I'm here to teach you about something, and that thing is Mural Arts Philadelphia from my home city. 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

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And yes, if you caught that, charitable adult rides and services is cars. What great puns. Anyway, that's all I got for you. It is a wonderful night, and I got my good friend Michael in the chat, because that's what Tuesday mornings are for. I opened the show with Levitation Room doing Let You Go, and I really enjoy that song, and I think you should all listen to that EP. But now it's time to transition down to the sea, I'd say. The ocean, some body of water, because we are going to listen to the one and only Trey Anastasio-led band Fish with their Philly 97 jam at the Spectrum, a stadium that still exists now as Xfinity, but it has not been called the Spectrum in so long, but I love the old Spectrum artwork, but that's beside the point. This is from 1997, Philly Jam by Fish.

I'm home. I'm not home, guys. I am still in the studio. Welcome back to Character Studies with your host, DJ Geo. Let me tell you, hold on, I have to turn the headphones up. And this is so highly unprofessional of me. But I cannot hear my voice, and so therefore I want to immediately distort my voice for you people. And I'm so sorry for that, but now I can hear myself, so we're good. Because most people here, I find, are very quiet. You know, like, welcome back to WPRB. But I am a loud mouth. I am a big mouth. Big, fat mouth. And that's okay. That's okay. That's me. Anyway, let's run back what you guys heard. So that last song, I want to confirm. I got to see, I was very excited, and I had the pleasure of going to the Stone Pony in Asbury Park to see the Lennon Claypool Delirium along with Primus. And, you know, it was actually Claypool Gold. But I was really unsure because I knew that song, WAP, WAP. I don't want to call it WAP because it's What a Predicament. But, that's the title. WAP, What a Predicament. And it's a great song. Like, it's genuinely a great song. I really love, you know, it's so modernly psychedelic. I just love it. I really like this EP or album. I guess it's an album, but the record itself is, I think, a 10-inch. We have it in the studio. And it's called The Great Paradox and the Golden Egg of Empathy. I can't tell you what it means, but What a Predicament was their opener at the Stone Pony. And I knew it stuck in my head because that hook, like, what a predicament we've got yourself in. I can hear, I mean, I literally just heard Les Claypool singing it, but I can hear it in my greatest dreams and worst nightmares. Les Claypool going, what a predicament we've got yourself in. Anyway, great song. Highly, highly recommend listening to all of that album, but because it's brand new. But What a Predicament specifically, go back and it's got some great lyrics too. I would say more overtly, how do you say, protesty than what I've come to expect from Primus. Things like Jerry was a race car driver. I like that song. Anyway, then we had one of my favorite jam bands, if you can consider them. Well, I mean, they are considered a jam band, but they make such great studio albums that, I don't know, I feel like the mark of a good jam band is that you listen to their studio albums and you're like, eh, this is fine. And then you listen or see them live and you're like, oh, this is what I'm supposed to be hearing. But Umphrey's McGee definitely translates to the studio. I have listened to, I played Come As Your Kids, which is a mashup of Come As You Are and Kids by MGMT. And if you know, Come As You Are is by Nirvana. And that album, Zonky, I don't know what the title it signifies. It makes me think of Donkey, but I have listened to it so much because the mashups they do are just so flawless. And one of my favorites is Sweet Sunglasses. And it's a mashup of two songs that I think every 80s kid will know to be so similar yet so different, but you probably just compartmentalize them into a part of your head. And that is Sweet Dreams Are Made of This by Eurythmics and I Wear My Sunglasses at Night by Corey Hart? Hold on, before anyone can correct me. Yes, it is Corey Hart. Booyah!
Booyah! He also had a couple of other hits. I guess it's true, but I really think it's only Sunglasses at Night. I'm sorry, Corey Hart. I'm sorry if you had more hits, but they did not translate from Canada. he's Canadian. And regardless. But Humphreys McGee, highly recommend too. Then we have Widespread Panic, another great jam band, doing Picking Up the Pieces. And when I originally was doing, you know, the research for this show, I was of course expecting to hear, you know, Pick Up the Pieces by Average White Band. But, you know, as soon as I put it on, I knew it wasn't going to be that. Especially because it's called Picking Up the Pieces. I should have known, regardless. But it's still a great song. Also, we've hit that point in the show where I have to remind you, if you were listening to the show and you forgot what you were listening to, you are listening to 103.3 WPRB Princeton, New Jersey. We are community-supported independent radio. I read that like an announcer, but I also read that like I was talking about Penn State. We are! That's so Pennsylvania of me. I'm sorry, all the New Jerseyans out there. No, you all know about Penn State. What am I talking about? Everyone knows about Penn State. Anyway, we are now. We are Princeton now. Then, of course, a jam band show would not be complete without the Grateful Dead doing One More Saturday Night. Of course, I had to do it. From their performance at the Philadelphia Civic Center, wow, in 1974. That is the album. Tonight. And need I say more? There's some great guitar work, some great vocal work. It's the Dead, man. It's Dead, man. Listen to them. Yeah. Anyway, then we had Mo, another jam band. You know, I'm realizing I've actually seen a lot of jam band live. And I don't know why. But Mo, I saw live at Virginia Beach, but I played Captain America. Goofy song. I like it. There's a song by them that I'm struggling to find, but I know it exists. I think it's something about a pig. It's like, I don't know. That was the worst description of a song I could have ever given, but it made sense in my head. Anyway, then we had Goose with Dr. Darkness, and that was also live at Philadelphia, in Philadelphia, PA, on March 12th, 2022. I really like that song because it's kind of soulful. I'm a big fan of, you know, the classic Philadelphia soul, or like 6-8 soul song. I don't know. Like, I've been loving you too long by Otis Redding. I love that song. For some reason, those all came to mind. But... And then we had started the show with Phish doing their Philly Jam 97. Now, I'm going to end this show. This show is not over by any means, but this show will be ended with a 22-minute song. So we have a while before we get there. But I will say that the best part of that is not a single minute of that 22 minutes is wasted. Oh, look, if I talk up here, it sounds weird. Ooh. I hope you all enjoyed that. That is some. Now we're going to hear a cover of Sam Cooke by Government Mule. Very famous jam band. A jam band I know okay. Decently well. Whatever. We are going to hear A Change Is Gonna Come by Government Mule. Enjoy, everybody.

We're going to pick it up a little bit in here, ladies and gentlemen. We're going to try to let you know how we feel about this music thing.

0: We got a little number from our first album we're gonna do for you. Barry starts her off.
1: Enjoy the end of the show. Thank you for listening, everyone, on this late night. 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

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I am your host, Orion, and you just heard Tippy Tappy Toes by Dominic Frigo from 2020. And yeah, so today's show is overall feel-good vibes, starting with a calming energy and then getting into some very fun rock and electronics later on. So once again, you're listening to WPRB. Let's keep it rolling.

That was just Porcelain by Ichiko Aoba out of Japan. Before that, we had I'm Winter Fallen, Bladder Off den Weg by the Düsseldorf Duster Boys from 2022 out of Germany. And before that, we had some experimental jazz with Drinking From by Chiefly. We heard Classic by Abyssidarians from 1984, Demand to be Taken to Heaven Alive by Horse Lords from 2026, and The Secret Tunnel of Lemons and Moons by Juan Francis Cubbins. Going forward, we're going to have some more chill, mellow vibes, but we're going to dabble into some electronic stuff, some more acoustic folk. So stay tuned.

Thank you.

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And before that, in this past half hour or so, we have been hearing Waterfalls by 10trix Point Never, Mouth of a Flower by Haley Hendricks, Something the Death Makers Need You to Embrace by Truculent, Pendle by Rolf Hansen, Can You Light a Candle for a Friend by Orange Cake Mix, and Flares Dolls by Doofy. Coming up, we are picking the pace up a little bit, getting into some psych and shoegazy territory. And yeah, without further ado, let's keep it going.

That was just It Ain't Your Time by John Moods. Before that, we have been hearing A Brief Look into Eternity by Qualia, some folk rock out of Cambridge. We heard Self-Actualize by Undersaken out of North Macedonia, released earlier this week on September 12th. We heard Sunburned by Coral, Boat by Shintaro Sakamoto. We heard, and then to top off this past half hour, we heard Hurry on Sundown by Hawkwind from 1970. For any songs you may have missed or to share something in the chat, you can hop on over to WPRB.com. Coming up, we're getting into some shoegazy and 90s folky rock stuff. So let's carry on.

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Before that, you heard Going Crazy by Musical Chairs, Fortune Cookie Prize by Beat Happening, and All the Umbrellas in London by The Magnetic Fields. Going back from the 90s to more recently, we heard Husk by Men I Trust, Misquoted by Find My Friends, Full Spectrum Dominance by Dummy, then back to the 90s again with Heads Down Part 1 by Magic Hour. Coming up, we have some more rock variants, more electro shoegazy stuff. But before we get to that, WPRB wants you to know about NOFA New Jersey. 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

面行きが参ります。危ないです。

That was just Futuro Ancestral by Anthropoceno out of Brazil. Before that, we have been hearing Fake Blues by Real Estate off of their 2009 self-titled. We heard Parasol Parachute by The Depreciation Guild, Century Love by Eureka's Bedroom, Far From Where We Began by Schema, and L'Avoue du Guerrier by Le Caire. Now in our last 30 minutes, we are going to be definitely in rock territory with variants of all kinds, some 80s, some experimental. So thank you for listening thus far, and let's keep it going.

You're listening to WPRP 103.3. You just heard Don't Ask by Tiger Trap. Before that, we heard Such a Mistake by Woofing Cookies, another hit by Dust Devils, Cave In by Wand, Full Drive by Umanora, Mummy Dust by Aunt Dracula out of Philadelphia. Before that, we had Almond Growing by The Devil and a Penny, and Shed Bagasa by Mdu Mokhtar. Now, unfortunately, our time here on False Polychronicon is coming to an end. Our last track this morning will be Destroy Everything by White Fence. As always, I'm DJ Orion. Thank you so much for tuning in.

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Good morning. You are listening to WPRB 103.3. That's Princeton, New Jersey Community Supported Independent Radio. I'm Cynthia, and this is Lady Love. I'll be on from 10 to 12 today and every Tuesday. And what you just heard was Enter Laughing by Electrolyne from 2004, Vanishing of Time by the Vivian Girls from 2011. Man, I miss them. I wish they would release something. Real Thing by Drug Dealer and Wiseblood from last year. And

Hotel Valet from Tennis, another band that's kind of calling it quits. It's very sad. I guess they're a duo, but... And we started off today's show with Diving Women by Japanese Breakfast. I hope you're all enjoying your show so far and having a great morning. It's finally feeling a little bit like fall this morning, so that made me really excited. Next up is Tricks by Stella Donnelly. This is WPRB. Thank you for listening to Lady Love.

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1: You are listening to WPRB 103.3, Prince, New Jersey community-supported independent radio. We are almost an hour through our show, and what you just heard was the fascinating You Are Not an Island by Vanishing Twin. It's a very nice track, and before that was another Vanishing Twin song from the same album called Magician's Success. That's off of The Age of Immunology. Before that was Island Song by U.S. Girls and L Over, as in Lover, by U.S. Girls as well. This Time by Tanuki-chan, I Feel Alive by Tops, I Can't Speak by Laluz, and that's where we've been for the past 30-ish minutes. Next up will be Camino del Sol by Antenna. And then we'll continue on with the rest of our second hour of today's show. Again, I'm Cynthia and this is Lady Love. Feel free to hop on over to our website, WPRB.com, and you should be able to access the playlist and everything I'm playing on today's show if you want any additional information. Thanks for tuning in, and here's Camino del Sol.

That was How to Breathe by Mama from their 2025 album, Welcome to My Blue Sky. Mama's actually on tour right now. I think they'll be in New York and Philly in the first or second week of October. I'm hoping to attend. I really love their album. Before that were two Eliza McGlam songs, Like the Boys and Forever Like That, from her album from last year called Good Story. I think she's also going on tour soon, but announced but no dates yet. Before that was Pack Your Romantic Mind by Stereolab, Le Soleil Dans Le Monde by Dominique Dumont, and Camino de Sol by Antenna. That's what we've listened to since I last checked in, and we have about 45 minutes left of today's show. Just a reminder that you're listening to WPRB, Princeton, New Jersey community-supported independent radio. And I'm Cynthia, and this is Lady Love. I'll be here every Tuesday playing female-fronted bands or just female soloist musicians

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I'm Cynthia, and this is Lady Love, and that was Clouds Will Carry Me to Sleep by Jelly Haha, and that's actually off of an album that I think is releasing in the next week or two. Before that was Love is a Stranger, If I Could by Freak Slug, Woman Lake by Snuggle, Lucky and Butterflies, which is off of like O with the two dots on it. I'm not sure what that accent is called, but that album is probably my album of the year, so I highly recommend that you listen to it. Feel free to go to WPRB.com to check out the full playlist from today's show if you want like to check it out. Before that was Blue Cigar and Shimmy by Midnight Sister, and I Want You, Fever, and How to Breathe by Mama, which is where we left off the last time I talked to you. Before we get back to the last 15-ish minutes of the show, WPRB wants you to know about NOFA NJ. 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This has been a public service announcement from WPRB. It's a great time to get some fresh food in this lovely end of summer, early fall time before we're back all shut inside for the winter. But not to get ahead of myself there. Next up is Ha Ha Home by Tween. And then we have a couple more songs left on today's show. Thank you so much for listening. I hope you've enjoyed the show, and thank you for listening to WPRB. Keep on listening because we have a full day of programming ahead. So, thanks again, and here's Ha Ha Home.

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All right. You're listening to WPRB Princeton. Thanks for tuning in. Thanks to everybody in the chat room. It's a lovely late summer. Early fall day. Here on the East Coast in the town of Princes, where the pedestrian is king or queen. I saved at least 10 lives on my way here today. By not hitting militant pedestrians. Actually, oblivious pedestrians. All right, but enough about me. Oh, we just heard from Velocity Girl, That's Entertainment, from a newly released compendium. It's my $3 word for the day. 1989 to 1992. On Slumberland, or Slumberland. Rat Boys with Cross That Line from the Window on Top Shelf. Rat Kids, The Walkman. With the Rat from Bows and Arrows, the big single, I think, from that record. I know it was a big single. It's on the Record Collection Music label. Where'd I get that record? Oh, I can't tell. But I didn't pay much for it. Olivia Tremor Control with Holiday Surprise 1, 2, 3 from music from the unrealized film script Dusk at Cubist Castle, commonly known as just as Dusk at Cubist Castle. I've stayed there before. It's kind of like a Knight's Inn, only cubier. That's on Cloud Recordings. We had Drums and Tuba with Roy Ronas from their album Vinyl Killer on Righteous Babe. Rackets. As that was playing, I was trying to remember. I saw them somewhere. For the life of me, I can't remember where. It was one of those narrow city clubs. Could have been... Could have been the Khyber. Could have been Brownies. Remember Brownies? They had the most overly soundproofed stage. For Drums and Tuba, we heard Agile Experiments. It was Dave DeRose, bass player out of London. It's from the album Havana on None More Records. Not a bad label name. And before that, Graham Reynolds and Peter Talisman with Prophet Harmonic from the record Mountain. Graham Reynolds, something came into the station like, I don't know, 30 years ago. Maybe it was newer than that, maybe 25 years ago. But with Graham Reynolds and the Golden Arm Trio. Very different, but this is, according to him, the first real album of his, because everything else, he released a lot of stuff, but it's always been attached to soundtracks and stuff like that, to other projects. But this was the first time he said he had the support of Fire Records. And it sounds really good. I'm going to recommend it. Yeah, that's what I'm going to do. Reese Chatham. I was going to go all Die Donnergatter on you, but I opted for Harmonie du Soir, title track from that record. Came out 13 years ago on Northern Spy.
6 guitars, bass, and drums. More guitar strings than you could shake a stick at. That was the 20-minute piece. I was going to announce it up front, but I was like, eh, you'll figure it out. Because we have the best listeners in the world. W-E-R-L-D. Spanky and our gang. Way, way, way, way, way, way, way, way, way, way back yonder with Leopard Skin Phones from Without Rhyme or Reason on Mercury Records. The theme song of this year's show being The Clothesline. My name is Will Bell. I'll be with you until the hour of 3 p.m. This is a really good album. This is Hammond Gone Cha-Cha. Jackie Davis at the Hammond organ. Plus Latin. Where was this done? It says at the top of a at the drop of a sombrero, it seems hundreds of thousands of Norte Americanos are currently accepting the invitation of the cha-cha beat. As nearly everybody under its spell moving out the furniture, taking up the rugs and choosing partners from dancing fun. That's light and Latin. Good God. And he's wearing like a serape and a Jackie Davis and a sombrero. But enough about Jackie Davis. Yes. I'm going to go right back to music. This is a and then it's going to take a left turn. This is kind of attached to what went before. Yeah, I'm going to do that. I'm going to stick with that. This is Galaxy 500 in the Appeal Session. Don't let our youth go to waste. Hear, hear. At WPRB Princeton. Go, Jackie.

and effects illustrated on this record are typical of those used in electronic music. Refer to the accompanying article, then listen for some basic sounds from electronic sources. Now follows typical electronic treatment of these sounds.

for a while. And we like to change up the styles. Musical styles to hairstyles, food styles.

0: what it all comes down to is the sound. The right sound, the right timbre. We like a full, round, robust sound.
1: Yeah, that's hip.
0: That's very hip.

trip downtown if you ain't got no. Well, I took a look at that WebMD and says, I'd get your furs in order if it were me. Not what I wanted to hear. Won't fuel for my fear. Old John says he'll fix me up good. Started mixing stuff in with my food. I'm in the bathroom again. He said that.

All right, you're listening to WPRB Princeton. Thanks for tuning in. Thanks to everybody in the chat room for chatting. Hey, I hear it's National Voter Registration Day. So remember, don't be hating. Be registrating. It was a public service announcement brought to you by me. Oh, that cha-cha groove. It's like rock and roll. It's taking over the world. Just heard some new music from Charlie Parr. What's so funny about universal healthcare? Rooming House release on Smithsonian Folkways. And before that, Universe Zero, they've been around forever. You heard Combat, that's from Sudo Deho on Sub Rosa. Yeah, it's Tio Macero banging away on the piano along with DJ Logic on turntables. It's from the Tio Macero release, The Black Knight. We heard the track Space Triangle. It does duos with various people on that record. My parents always. Actually, that's my mom would say, you know, don't bang when I'd bang like that on the piano. Don't bang. Okay. Thought it sounded better played with fists. I still do. Anyway, that's on Traditional Crossroads Records. DJ Food. Before that with Hip Operation. From Kaleidoscope Companion on Ahead of Our Time Records. Severed Heads. Disorienting Quest for Papa Part 1. From their Dark Entries release, Cuisine with Piscatorial. Before that, new music from Crying Laughing. That was kind of like the jazzy quartet combo. From Balmer. From their newest record. That's a new release called Talking. We heard the track Tato. That's on Hossu Mountain. Lo, Everybody's Nutty Buddies. With one hell of a mix in the headphones. That kick drum was... sounded like the kick drum from CBGB's back in the day. Their kick drums were always like chest imploding. It was Landslide from Low. Way better than the Fleetwood Mac Landslide, I think. That's from the records Ones and Sixes on Chair Kickers Union. That's definitely my favorite label of the day. Label name of the day. And Galaxy 500 started things off with Don't Let Your Youth Go to Waste from their Peel Session on 2020 Records. I guess the other 20 is for your third eye. So you can say you have 20/20/20 vision. We've got Jackie Davis at the Hammond Organ from Hammond Gone Cha-Cha album on Capitol Records. It's really good. It sounds like... oh yeah, I got plenty of nut. I knew I recognized it. Then we got Glowworm. Oh my
This is just all the hits. Nothing but hits here at WPRB Princeton. What have I got coming up this set? Oh, I've got some Benny Goodman coming up, like a bunch of it. I'm sending my Benny Goodman records out into the world. The King of Swing. Actually, they said Gene Krupa was originally called the King of Swing. It was a promotion for Slingerland drums. That won't help you out on trivia night at all, but... So I'm going to play, I found two people who were actually excited to have these Benny Goodman records. And I was glad to find a home for them. So I'm going to play a bunch of those later on. But right now I'm going to start with, this is kind of the continuation. I never know when the... One set's going to start, one set's going to stop, and the next one starts as I'm making my plans. Where am I on this thing here? Yes, there we go. This is Amanda Palmer, who you know from Dresden Dolls, along with Jarek Bischoff, with a cover of Leonard Cohen's Everybody Knows. Here at WPRB Princeton. Enjoy. But in the meantime, go Jackie Davis.

you're in trouble. And everybody knows what you've been through. From the bloody cross on top of Calvary to the beach of Malibu. Everybody knows that it's coming apart.

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0: All right. Well, Paulinho da Costa continues with Simbora from the album Agora on Pablo Records. I'm going to wind things up here. You are listening to WPRB Princeton. Hey, thanks for listening in. Thanks, everybody in the chat room. Before Paulinho da Costa, we heard from BR549 doing a, I thought, a pretty good cover of Graham Parsons' Hickory Wind. A whole bunch of covers of that, but I thought that was lovingly done. Self-titled release from them on BMG Records. The Liverpools. That set was all over the place. But that's okay. Our puppy at home is sick. Not puppy, but full dog. And so the last part of the show here is a little bit grab some records kind of thing. Liverpools with Hey Quiet Down There. From the hit Sounds from England by the Liverpools on Winecoat Records. Benny Goodman medley. We heard. That's from the live at Carnegie Hall 40th anniversary concert on London Records. John Zorn with Giù la Testa, Duck You Sucker from The Big Gun Down. John Zorn plays the music of Ennio Morricone. That's on Nonesuch Records. Todd Rundgren and Gary Window with Call from the Grave, ballad in which Mac Heath begs all men for forgiveness from Kurt Vile, Lost in the Stars. It's a Kurt Vile composition. It's one of those early Hal Wilner compilations on A&M Records. Amanda Palmer and Jarek Bischoff started things off. Well, let me get the organ cha-cha going here. There they are. Oh, whoa. Anyway, yes. Amanda Palmer, with the Leonard Cohen cover, Everybody Knows, from Everybody Knows, Democracy single and the self-release of theirs. All right, listen to WPRB Princeton. My name is Will with us, and it's another edition of the Clothesline.
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For me now, what I'm realizing is I am done trying to treat people as if they're finished beings, because we're all unfinished, basically. We're all unraveling. So it's very unfair for me to act like I've got you figured out.

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You just heard 0.44 by Alpha Mist. Before that, Wise Willis by The Funky Knuckles, Camden Square by Butcher Brown, Bounce Parts 1 and 2 by Nate Smith, Trade It All by Corey Henry and the Funk Apostles, New Orleans by Shocks Band, which is newly released, White Crayon by Athletic Progression, and Lift Off by Tom Mitch, Yusuf Days, and Rocco Palladino. Up next is Geese 6 by Crying Laughing, which is newly released in 2026, and the entire album comes out on September 10th. And after that, we're going to pick things up a bit, switch up the slow vibe that we've been having, and play some more jazz funk music, a little bit more upbeat. This is Crying Laughing by Geese 6 by Crying Laughing.

0: Yeah.
1: Yeah, man, listen, man. People, they ain't as tough as they think they are.
0: What?
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You just heard Thrill of the Bill by A La Loss from their new album, which just released on August 28th. And up next is Bonanza by John Roseborough, who has a new album releasing October 2nd. And this song is a single from that album. But before that, WPRB wants you to know about Mural Arts Philadelphia. 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To learn more by following at Mural Arts on Twitter and Instagram and by visiting muralarts.org. That is muralarts.org. 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

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You just heard Righteous Energy by Nate Mercerau. And to finish off, we're going to listen to Said I Do by Cortex, which is a personal favorite of mine. If you'd like to call the station in the last 3 minutes and 15 seconds, call 609-258-1033. 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Tune in next Tuesday, 3 to 5. This is Said I Do by Cortex.

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more. I know. I have bought a shirt through this very site, and good stuff. We just heard actually Working Men's Club with John Cooper Clark, a band from West Yorkshire. And that came out on Heavenly Recordings in 2020. Working Men's Club is the release. They're self-titled. And Alice Cooper on my vinyl with Hello Hooray from 1974's Alice Cooper's greatest hits. So good. Just a wonderful album that I picked up back in 1974, probably that summer, August 1974. It's couched between 1973's Muscle of Love and 1975, Welcome to My Nightmare. And it features, it was mixed by Jack Richardson, who is also the producer, and the Alice Cooper Band, featuring, of course, Alice Cooper on vocals, harmonica, Glenn Buxton on lead guitar, Michael Bruce with rhythm guitar, keyboards, and backing vocals, Dennis Dunaway with bass guitar and backing vocals, and Neil Smith on drums. And there is also a Steve Hunter guitar solo on Billion Dollar Babies and Hello Hooray, which is what I played for you. I hope you all are doing well tonight. I've got Raffle Electric in the chat, and we are talking about our love of berets. And yes, we need online, definitely for the WPRB online store for sure. We need some berets. I have a brown one. I have a raspberry, like a light pink beret. I have a red beret. I am super fond of berets. Before Working Men's Club, we heard Alice Cooper, as you know. We also heard on my vinyl Robin Hitchcock, I Want to Tell You About What I Want. That album, that was his first self-titled, without the Egyptians, just Robin Hitchcock. That came out as late as 2017 on Tiny Ghost Records. Superb. I have played a lot of those tracks. Detective Minehorn. I played Virginia Woolf not that long ago. You should definitely check it out. Before that, we heard out of Japan, Swing Slow and Haromi Hosono and Miharu Koshi with I'm Leaving It All Up to You, which is originally from 1957 and written by Terry Dewey and Don Sugarcane Lewis. They had the first hit with that. And that is from Swing Slow's 1996 effort, came out on Medium. Oogbogo with I Want You Around, the Ramones song, and that is a project started Oogbogo in 2020 as a solo lo-fi home recording experiment by Kevin Boog. Check out in the chat at WPRB.com at the playlist. I have inserted there a big takeover feature of Oogbogo, so check that out. That is from a split single, Video Life and I Want You Around, that came out this year on Slouch. Rounding out the set was Lalo Schifrin's main title, Dirty Harry, the original score, originally from 1971 and on Aleph Records in 2004. Hope you're doing well. You know, I got to sit outside. I got to jump in the water a little bit, which was nice. And but you can feel that fall crispness. It's right around the corner. What are you going to be for Halloween? Let me know. We've got Andrew in the chat. Hello, hello. Very, very nice to have folks come and say hello to me. Right now, we're going to, you know what? We're going to do the Strand. We just have to. Check it out. Roxy Music on WPRB. No, we're not going to do the Strand. This is, wait, I have to stop that because that's just too good. It's, of course, Love, 7 and 7 is. So let's restart that, and then we're going to do the Strand. 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

Yeah, I hope you're getting your workout done with Pilgrim Workout from Satan's Pilgrims. They're from Portland, Oregon. And that's going back to a compilation called Frankenstomp, Singles, Rarities, and More, 1993 to 2014. That came out in 2015 on Satan's Pilgrims Records. We've got Inspector Callahan in the chat and Rob from Maryland. Come and say hello at WPRB.com/chat. My name is CJ Esoterica, and you're listening to The Sonic Bloom. I'm here until 8 p.m. Psychic Ills before Satan's Pilgrims with Mind Days. They're kind of a, I guess, hard rock, but also weirdo psych. And, yeah, Daze, D-A-Z-E. They were formed in New York in 2003, and that's from Haze Dream. Came out on Sacred Bones in 2011. Boys Life, post-hardcore from Kansas City from the 90s, with a song called Without Doubt before Psychic Ills. And that's from their self-titled on Numero Group, came out in 1995. And Ice Age, a band from Copenhagen, formed in 2008 with a song called Catch It from 2018's Beyondless on Esco Records. We also heard Wax Jaw from Philly. They just played a free thing at the Spree Street situation down there in Philly. I missed it, unfortunately. But check out wax-jaw.com. .bandcamp.com, and that is Quick Drawing My Demons, the name of the song, from It Takes Guts! Exclamation point. That came out on Born Losers Records in 2025, and from 2019, Flatworms from L.A. with Into the Iris. Reminds me of, there was a, I think it was Wild Iris it was called, and it was in either Claremont, California, where I went to college, or in L.A., but I think it was in Claremont. A little feminist bookstore back in the day in the 80s. Into the Iris EP 2019 on God Records by Flatworms from L.A. Portable Rock before that from Japan, founded in 1980, and I played for you Gollum Polka. That's one word. Beginnings Plus Five from 2011 on Solid Records. We also heard, founded in 1980 in London by Kirk Brandon, a band called Theater of Hate, with a song called The Hop that came out in 1998, 10 years after, on Easterstone, Roxy Music from The Best of Roxy Music with Do the Strand. And apparently that song was inspired by, in fact, they reference, you know, the mashed potato, the schmaltz of the mashed potato, but also any kind of, you know, song like The Twist, right? Chubby Checker, or any kind of band, the Charleston, I guess the would be one, a song that implores you to dance along with it, to that specific dance. That's what Do the Strand was inspired by. Running out the set was Love and Arthur Lee with 7 and 7 Is Live from Back on the Scene on Charlie Records, and that compilation came out in 2006. My name, again, is DJ Esoterica. You're listening to Sonic Bloom. 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Esoterica, it's certainly my pleasure to be with you this evening. It's currently 6:09. We've got a couple hours almost left here in the program, and I've got a quick announcement for you right now. 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And here is a song that was written by songwriter Fred Rose and recorded by Elton Britt in early 1947,
but also made popular by Roy Acuff later on that year. But it's been recorded by everybody from, gosh, Willie Nelson to Charlie Pride to Elvis Presley. I'm talking about a little song that I'm going to play a version of from Harry Dean Stanton, who you know, of course, from Repo Man and a whole bunch of different movies. This is from a release called Harry Dean Stanton, Partly Fiction, and this is Blue Eyes Crying in the Rain, WPRB, Princeton.

0: I could just keep playing this music over and over again. Matt Sabbath is in the chat, popped in to say hello. So did Randy in the interim since my last mic break. This is DJ Esoterica. You're listening to the Sonic Bloom, and I could just listen to this music all day. Gotham also popped in, inquiring about the bookstore that I alluded to. I don't know. I forget where that bookstore was. It was called Wild Iris, but when I looked it up, Wild Iris, there's a Wild Iris feminist bookstore in Gainesville, Florida. But my recollection is the one that I went to was in Claremont, California, where I went to college. But who knows? Who knows? This is the second show of the season. And I'm digging it. You know, I can go all over the place as far as genre is concerned. I've done a little bit of glam earlier. But yeah, we stayed a little bit in the 70s and 80s, except for Night Beats. Well, you just heard Magazine, Mind Ain't So Open, Real Life. I don't think that song gets played as much as some of the other Magazine songs from that album. Virgin Catalog, 1978. We also heard from Newcastle, England, formed in December 1976 by Brian Bond and Neville Luxury, Punishment of Luxury with Golden Corsets. Going all the way back on to Lemon Records, release in 1983, and that is from 7 EP. We also heard Cronjen from Chronic Generation, Mindless View on Razor Records, going back to 1981. Cronjen, short for Chronic Generation, English punk band formed in January of 1978 in Letchworth, Hertfordshire, England, and the Partisans, a Welsh band, so great, formed in early 1978. I played for you No U-Turns from their self-titled on Captain Oi, going back to 1983. Night Beats with Behind the Green Door, a single on Suicide Squeeze that came out in 2015. And they're from Seattle, formed in 2009. We also, I guess Matt's went to school in Laguna Beach. Ty Segall, I guess maybe some years apart. Also sound like may you rest in peace, went to school with Laguna Beach High School with Taylor Hawkins of Foo Fighters. So Ty Segall, I played for you from Chrome on Drag City this year, just came out. Dude from Laguna Beach, a talented dude for sure. Running to Nowhere is the name of the song I played for you from Chrome. Government Issue out of DC. Strange Wine from Crash on Dr. Strange Records. And Newtown Neurotics, love this album. Beggars Can Be Choosers. Those guys were really great about, like, you know, supporting minors and yeah, super cool. Newtown People is what I played for you from Beggars Can Be Choosers, Razor Records, 1982, and Big Boys with Lesson from Touch and Go Records, 1983. The release entitled Lullabies Help the Brain Grow. Public Image Limited, The Do That, came out in 2023 from End of World. And before that, we heard Garfield Acres, a little early blues. That's from a compilation called The Best There Ever Was, The Legendary Early Blues Performers that came out on Yazoo in 2005. And the song that I played for you was Dough Roller Blues. And rounding out the set, Harry Dean Stanton from his album called Harry Dean Stanton, Partly Fiction on Omnivore, came out in 2014. Blue Eyes Crying in the Rain, a classic that's been covered by so many people. Inspector Callahan popped into the chat to say hi. It's nice to catch up with my buddies here at WPRB. You can come and say hello as well at WPRB.com/chat. We are, as I said, the second show in our fall season, which will last until January. Send me any requests for a series of glam rock shows that'll be coming up in December. I did not have my 10-year anniversary show, and kudos to my colleague, DJ Dana Kay. I loved it. That was so much fun. last Friday night, tuning in and chatting away with her sexy tribute to celebration to her 10-year. We both started in 2016 at WPRB. So because I haven't celebrated, even though I think it May would have been 2026 would have been 10 years, I think I might do that, save it for my glam rock shows in December. So if you have any suggestions, requests, let me know at esotericawprb@gmail.com. Wow, we're already at the almost 7 o'clock spot. And that means that I need to let you know that you're listening to WPRB Princeton. Here's Zounds.
1: Oh, I've got an ego. It won't let me go. What am I going to do?

We're continuing this journey here at WPRB, Princeton Community Supported Independent Radio. That was Tuxedo Moon. You know Tuxedo Moon. Good stuff. Doesn't get played as much as it should. Founded in the late 70s, experimental, post-punk, new wave band from San Francisco. That is from 1980 on Cram Discs, Desire, / No Tears. And that was a song called Incubus. Blue Suit. For some reason, we've got into somehow with a bunch of folks, I guess because Laguna Beach popped up, but, and I'm also from San Diego. I don't know. I brought up Trestles, but surf spots. I used to go to a place called Swami's, Encinitas, right there by the Paramahansa Yogananda Self-Realization Center. I used to love all the North Beach beaches and North County beaches. I just would go there all the time. But I did like Ocean Beach too, where Sunset Cliffs is. That's right there, Point Loma. But kind of near downtown where the big jets fly over. But my favorite was always North County, San Diego, even though I'm a cowpunk girl from Lakeside, California. Anyway, I must say, at this juncture, we're going to play a few more things here for you. I have so much to play for you, but I'm just not sure where to start. I think right now we're going to do, let's play The Brilliant Colors, Corners with She's Got Fever, and check it out. A little bit of pop from the 80s here at WPRB, Princeton.

the jacket. That is Martin Phillips. That's The Chills. Classic. 80s. Dunedin, New Zealand. I love my leather jacket from The Chills. Came from Expanded Edition Kaleidoscope World, 1985 on Fire Records. And The Bug Club, Welsh indie rock. Formed in 2016, and that was 2025's Very Human Features. I played Jealous Boy from that release on Sub Pop. And Die Spitz. I have a German student who says that it really should be Die Spitz. Punishers is the name of the song I played for you. They're from Austin, Texas, and that's from 2025's Something to Consume on Third Man. The Electric Confectioners with Silver Moon. Isn't that a lovely song from Auckland? Nice brand of weirdness coming from them. That's from 2007 Sweet Tooth on Sony BMG catalog. And Television Personalities with the classic, This Angry Silence. And Don't the Kids Just Love It is the release on Fire Records, 1979. And Hoover 3. And thanks to Matt Sabbath, who knows about them. They were, I guess it's Bert Hoover, who was in Mind Meld. You can check them out at mindmeldusa.bandcamp.com for more. So I've got more to dig into. I think I have played something from Mind Meld. I'm going to have to check that out. But was happy to discover Hoover 3, and that was a song. They're from L.A. Where Do We Go? And that is a single. Just came out on the Reverberation Appreciation Society. Freckle is a band, yet another collaboration of Ty Siegel's. And that was a song, I Don't Know What I Need. It was written by Corey Madden and Ty Siegel from 2025's Freckle on God Records. And Jim Reeves, going way back when, Adios Amigo, from a compilation entitled The Essential Jim Reeves that came out in 94 on RCA Nashville. We also heard Rose McDowell with Tibet from 2015's Cut with the Cake Knife on Sacred Bones. And Rose McDowell, of course, Scottish musician, formed Strawberry Switchblade with Jill Bryson in 1981. Rounding out the set was The Brilliant Corners with She's Got Fever, a cover. That song was originally written by Larry Eric Williams, and that is on a compilation entitled Heart on Your Sleeve, A Decade in Pop, 1983 to 1993 on Cherry Red, that came out in 2013. My name's DJ Esoterica. We've got DJ Katamoji coming up next. So much, much more in store. I'm digging this new feel, the feel of the second week of our fall season. And you know, it is getting crisp. Pretty soon, it's going to be October, I'll be thinking about my, soon I will be thinking about what I'm going to be dressing up for Halloween as when I give out candy. Last year, I was Ace Frehley. I was Alice Cooper a few years ago. I do try to do something. I was kind of pondering, but I don't know if anyone really would know, even though I do have brown hair, what I was trying to conjure. I love Judy Garland so much, so I was sort of thinking about, you know, with a cigarette, like one of those, the kind of where she's got the short brown hair. I could kind of tuck it up and some of those last concerts. So maybe with some heavy eyeliner, I can conjure Judy Garland. Maybe if I, like, that did help when I played Kiss behind me when I was giving out candy. People knew who I was. Well, obviously, Ace Frehley's pretty easy to figure out, but Judy might be a little bit harder. Got Amy Lee in the chat as well. We're talking about Gilmore Girls, which is something I did watch when I was pregnant with my daughter back in 1999. She just turned 27 yesterday, if you can believe that. That's crazy, craziness. Happy birthday, Lily. Right now, excuse me, I'm getting choked up. We've got something from a band that I got to see out in Las Vegas. 2010, Matador at 21. What a great weekend that was. This is The Clean with Stars. WPRB.

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DJ Esoterica signing off. Thanks to everybody who popped into the chat to say hello. I'll do this really quickly. We just heard Cola, post-punk band from Montreal. Albatross, the song The Gloss, came out in 2024. We also heard Polvo with Tilebreaker from Chapel Hill, North Carolina, formed in 1990, and that was from 1993's Today's Active Lifestyles on Merge. Blur did Coffee and TV, a classic from 13, special edition. Parlophone UK, 1999. The Wedding Present with Meet Cute from 2012's Valentina. And The Clean. Stars is the song I played for you from Getaway, a deluxe 2016 remaster. Originally came out in 2001 on Merge. Take care, be well. I'll be right back with you next week. Stay tuned for DJ Cat Emoji and all the goodness that's coming around the corner. This is a new one from the ER band. I'm talking about Emily Robb, who was on my show a couple years ago. Love her. This is All Around the Street Corners, hot off the presses at WPRB Princeton.

0: Woe to you, O earth and sea, for the devil sends the beast with wrath, because he knows the time is short. Let him who hath understanding reckon the number of the beast, for it is a human number. Its number
1: 3.3.